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Enjoy the sunshine for now. 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

I went on an ADHD side quest today, and if you are neurodivergent, you know what I'm talking about. Like, you're trying to do something else, and then you're like six tabs over researching the most insane fireworks in the United States of America. You can buy them pretty much everywhere but here, and they are outrageous, with names like Neighbor Hater, Redneck Finale, Impending Danger, and MILF. Man, I like fireworks. Maybe you do too. Simple Man here. It's 107.

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I just need a friend with a boat so I can sing along to this song at the top of my lungs. 107.

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And that happens to be a vacation for four to any Live Nation concert of your choice. 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

0: Oh, man. Well, I came back home to California from Paris and finding out the people are furious. Oh. Californians are slamming PG&E after a watchdog warned utility charges from the company could soon increase again by hundreds of dollars per person per year.
1: They did it what? Three times last year.
0: Oh, my God.
1: Within like a three-month stretch. Like, they're not making enough money.
0: They've got 16

0: I know, exactly. They've got 16 million customers, and we all may see fees that spike as much as $840 rolled out over the next couple of years. I feel like hot and sweaty just thinking about that. This is brutal. Something's got to give here.
1: Well, and I got to tell you, PG&E knows many customers are very pissed off. So, Chasta, this is a news exclusive, allegedly. So their highest ranking executive released an official, unofficial statement about their need to raise rates again.
2: Hello, it's the PG&E executive of Profits, who's the brainchild behind all our greatest decisions and multi-million dollar bonus structures. And folks, you may soon see fees spike by as much as $840 per year. Thank you very much, California Public Utilities Commission. Your check is in the mail. Yeah, it kind of flies in the face of what our CEO has been saying, pleading with reporters last year to report that bills will be flat. Yeah, that was kind of a fib. But regardless of the rates, you have to stay cool. Especially you older folks who could drop dead of heat stroke. So I need you all to continue cranking that AC.
1: Right?
2: Crank that thing to 11. Boom, boom. Crank it like a weirdo on Bart watching porn on his phone. Papa needs a huge summer bonus on the heels of the eve of my third quarter bonus. Listen, money is tight. We know this. But we are all in this together. So crank that AC when the rate hikes start up, even if you are in Pacifica. Lamont alone can't keep shouldering the heating slash cooling expenses for the Bay Area.
1: Right.
2: By the way, Lamont, your last bill helped me finally recarpet my 25,000 square foot doghouse. It's impressive. I think you'd like it. Thank you.
1: Oh, you're welcome. So, the CEO in charge of Profits there, Chasta.
0: I just don't know how they make it through. I really don't.
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0: Tom Petty and the Heartbreakers, Don't Do Me Like That from Damn the Torpedoes, 1979. That's really the first record that hit my radar, in large part because I was going to school at that time, and there was a kid a couple grades older than me, and his name was Tom Petty. So imagine you're living your life as like 15-year-old Tom Petty, and then suddenly Tom Petty becomes one of the biggest rock stars on the planet. It oddly enough made him really cool. I mean, no one confused him for the star, Tom Petty, but just having that name. You know, it's just, the 70s were a much more innocent time, I suppose. No one made fun of him. We just all thought, man, that's cool. And I remember thinking very clearly, man, I wish my name was John Lennon, or I wish my name was Paul McCartney. That would have been awesome. Anyway, I listen to Don't Do Me Like That. I think about my classmate Tom Petty. I think about the real Tom Petty, the rock star Tom Petty. I think about how many songs the man has written that are a part of all of our lives. What has he got? 36 songs we all know by heart, at least, just the hits? Man, Tom Petty, one of a kind. Well, I mean, except for the two that I know of, both named Tom Petty. Okay, two of a kind. 107.7 The Bone. 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
1: Steve Gorman Sports. In the World Cup last night, Canada beat South Africa to advance to the final 16. So we had the round robin group stage, whittled the field from 48 teams to 32, and now it's knockouts. If you lose now, you go home. Canada is the first team to advance. They beat South Africa, so South Africa goes home, Canada moves on. If this tournament were like any other World Cup up until this year, there would have been only 32 teams in the entire tournament, and South Africa and Canada would not have even been here. For everybody saying it's better with 48 teams, you know what? I'm still going to be the old man. I'm going to sit on my porch and say, give me 32 teams. Give me 32 teams, because what we've seen this year is some really great soccer and some really bad soccer. And yesterday's game was abysmal. Canada is going to play either Morocco or the Netherlands, and they're going to be wiped off the field. I realize every tournament has a worst team, but this one's got a few. But there's no putting the genie back in the bottle. We're just going to have to get used to the fact that this tournament is forever bloated to 48 teams. Now, I just pray that we don't go to 64. But, you know, it's probably inevitable. I should just start getting ready for it. 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

0: AC/DC Hell's Bells on Steve Gorman Rocks. Steve, why does Hell's Bells sound so funny? Like, Hell's Bells? Is that like the bells ringing in hell when you arrive? But like, it just kind of sounds goofy, like silly.
1: No, it's more like the bells that are ringing in hell when you arrive, April. It's got nothing to do with me. Hell's Bells, it's actually, it's an expression that a lot of people used. It's like saying, oh, darn, or you got to be kidding me. Oh, Hell's Bells, what's wrong with you? But of course, in AC/DC's case, what better way to pay tribute to the dearly departed Bon Scott than to ring the Hell's Bells? I mean, this is the man who wrote Highway to Hell, Rock and Roll Damnation, Hell Ain't a Bad Place to Be. I mean, come on, they had to pay tribute to him with Hell's Bells. It's just the way of the world.
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Heart with Magic Man on Steve Gorman Rocks. When I was a kid, man, rumors flew around. There was no internet. We didn't have cell phones. It was just word of mouth. And the word of mouth was there's this band from Canada, two sisters, and they really rock. And then we found out, no, they're not from Canada. They're actually from Washington State, Seattle, but they moved to Canada, and that's where they got their first record deal. And their first song was going up the charts, and then we heard the second rumor. It's about Charles Manson. That's right, the song Magic Man. Word on the street, and the word that I and every kid I knew believed, was it was written from the perspective of a Manson girl. Of course, that's not true. Ann Wilson wrote it about her boyfriend, the band's sound man, whose name was Mike Fisher. Mike Fisher, Charles Manson, whatever. Still a great song. 107.7 The Buzz.

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0: Sticks with Renegade on Steve Gorman Rocks. I loved that song when it first came out. And I remember thinking, man, Sticks, when they want to rock, they can really rock. Tommy Shaw and J.Y. Young, the two rockers of the band. Dennis DeYoung, the original singer, boy, they were at odds for all those years they were working together. And eventually, of course, Dennis DeYoung left the band. Not that he was afraid of the rock, but he had a way more theatrical sort of mindset. Loved the power ballads, but he loved the whole buildup of like a song like Sail Away, and it just eventually got to be too much. It was the Mr. Roboto era, I think, that really caused such a rift in the band. It's too bad because Styx is still out there doing what they do year in and year out, still delivering great shows. Never going to have Dennis DeYoung back on stage. That's just water under the bridge. But I always appreciate a band that can have two very specific points of view. Not two different genres, but within one band, two different vibes, safe to say. For a while there, Styx had the whole package. 107.7 The Bone.
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1: Steve Gorman Sports in the World Cup. Last night, Canada beat South Africa to advance to the final 16. So we had the round robin group stage, whittled the field from 48 teams to 32, and now it's knockouts. If you lose now, you go home. Canada is the first team to advance. They beat South Africa, so South Africa goes home, Canada moves on. If this tournament were like any other World Cup up until this year, there would have been only 32 teams in the entire tournament, and South Africa and Canada would not have even been here. For everybody saying it better with 48 teams, you know what? I'm still going to be the old man. I'm going to sit on my porch and say, give me 32 teams. Give me 32 teams, because what we've seen this year is some really great soccer and some really bad soccer. And yesterday's game was abysmal. Canada is going to play either Morocco or the Netherlands, and they're going to be wiped off the field. I realize every tournament has a worst team, but this one's got a few. But there's no putting the genie back in the bottle. We're just going to have to get used to the fact that this tournament is forever bloated to 48 teams. Now, I just pray that we don't go to 64. But, you know, it's probably inevitable. 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
9: Art is the backbone to how my family gets around the region. 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
12: 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That's how we can get around.
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0: Now, back to Steve Gorman Rocks.

0: Steve Gorman Rocks. I just read an article where a chef claims there's a few things that we should not grill. Now, with 4th of July coming up this weekend, America's 250th, the grills will be firing up from coast to coast. But check this out. A chef says, hey, here's some things you don't want to put on your grill. Number one, shish kebabs. Really? This guy says, no, they're okay on the grill, but, you know, you've got to make sure you separate the veggies and the meat because the veggies take less time to cook. I don't know, man. I just put them all on the skewer and then rotate them a few times and eat them. It always seems to make sense to me. Fish, he says, don't grill fish. I do salmon on a cedar plank, and I feel like I'm, you know, Chef Boyardee himself. But here's the really crazy one, burgers. This man says, do not put a burger on the grill. He says, if you're grilling a burger, the fat will drip down, and you lose all the flavor. I don't know what kind of burgers this guy's been eating, but I'm here to tell you, I've never had a bad burger off a grill. Ever. And if it was bad, I just put enough toppings on it to make sure I didn't really notice. For my money, you cannot mess up a burger on a grill. You can mess up a burger by putting it somewhere other than a grill. But a grill and a burger, man, that's just America in itself.
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0: problem. Steve's got an answer. It might not be the right answer. I mean, he's a rock star, not a therapist. It's time for Questionable Wisdom on Steve Gorman Rocks. Here's April Rose with tonight's question.
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2: I hope you've come to the right place, Jess.
1: Jess has been dating this guy for a few months, and he just refollowed his ex-girlfriend on Instagram. Jess's boyfriend says there's nothing going on between him and his ex, and that they're going to be part of the same wedding party, so they thought it best be friends. Steve, what do you think?
2: Okay, wait. The boyfriend says he and his ex are going to be a part of the same wedding party, so they thought it best to be friends.
1: Correct.
2: That's a little weird to me. I don't think you should have to justify being friends with someone you used to have a relationship with.
1: That's a good point. It sounds like an excuse, right?
2: A little bit. I'm all for thinking everybody's adult enough in life to be friends with someone they used to be involved with. Mm-hmm. But I realize that's rarely the case. It's just too difficult. I just think, Jess, you got to sit down and say, dude, this is weird. I don't understand why you weren't friends before, but now you're going to be just because you have to pose in some photographs together. I've been in wedding parties. I've escorted people down the aisle. I was a groomsman, and I escorted a bridesmaid. I don't know her name. I never said one word to her.
1: Right.
2: And we're in photos together forever. And we literally spent 19 seconds together. You don't have to be friends with someone at a wedding party. I think this is all a bunch of hoo-ha.
1: Yeah, red flags should go flying straight up in the air because there's something going on.
2: All right, I think we're in agreement. Jess, you got a situation on your hands.
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0: Yeah, that was not good.

Nazareth with a massive song in Norway, Love Hurts. I'm not kidding. It's the longest charting single in Norwegian rock history. I don't know what it means. I just think it's kind of a fun fact. Here's Bob Seger. Turn the page. 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

0: Van Halen with Dance the Night Away on Steve Gorman Rocks, and that is going to be the song that plays us into the night. April, any final thoughts before we shut her down?
1: I feel like I want to congratulate everyone for making it through Monday. It's a very difficult task, and there's just little victories in life.
0: We did it. We're going to show up to work tomorrow morning, bright-eyed and bushy-tailed and hungover, and, well, some of us will. Some of us will sleep in, and I'd rather not think about the fact that some of us also do radio in the morning. In the meantime, hey, guess what? We got to go. See you tomorrow.
1: Bye.
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1: 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You're truly a very special part of my day. 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Love, love you guys. Keep rocking.
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8: San Francisco, West 80 coming off the upper deck of the Bay Bridge. Slow from before Fremont Street to just before the 101 interchange. Some overnight Caltrans work in the process of being picked up. In the meantime, the Bay Bridge toll plaza looking good with no metering lights, no backup. All the feeder freeways at the limit as well. 101 and 280 for the rest of San Francisco checking in at the speed limit. That's traffic. I'm Paul Maxwell.
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10: 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No metering lights, no backup. Stretches of heavy, though, across the upper deck onto the Central Skyway. Feeder freeways to the MacArthur Maze, also at the limit. Heaviness for West 580 out of the Altamont Pass, 205 towards North Flynn. 880 on the Nimitz Freeway looking good, and no problem, 680 along your drive for the Sunol Grade. That's traffic. I'm Paul Maxwell.
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1: It's time for your Bay Area Chevy dealers traffic update.
20: Couple of early problems in the East Bay, southbound 880 in Hayward, right at Industrial. A crash cleared to the shoulder out of the left-hand lane, but not before backing things up to Highway 92. In Fremont, northbound 680 north of Automall Parkway, an overturned car reported on the shoulder. Baybridge Toll Plaza back up, a brief one so far. That's traffic. I'm Mark Nieto.
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3: 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Between two pillows. 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
4: 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It's a plane. It's Super Dick.
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0: He's on it today. Look at that.
1: Oh, Chast, I'm feeling good today. We are set for an outstanding show. We've got Journey 4-packs of tickets. Metallica, the reload mastered on vinyl, guaranteed in the 9 o'clock hour coming everyone's way. And I think the most valuable prize known to mankind, tickets to Chasta's birthday party. We'll be doing that. We'll be doing that next hour at 7:45. So if you want to go on us, how many bands are lined up for this night now, Chasta?
0: Three. It's Meg, the Sam Chase, and the Untraditional, and Stateland Empire.
1: Excellent.
0: So it's a biggie.
1: It will be party time. Not this Saturday, but next Saturday. We want you to be there. We'll do that at 7:45. A lot of fun stuff. Lots of calls yesterday for the Lick Me Wall because there was buildup with us being gone last week. So if you have something you want to share with the world and you've got buildup, hey, let it loose. 888-303-BONE is the number. Dickin with Telemarketers setting the tone next.
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5: Watch out for activity in Fremont on northbound 680. It's an overturned car just before Automall Parkway over on the right-hand shoulder. Fire crews are taking up the right lane there, though, and that's why traffic is backed into South Mission Boulevard. Southbound 880 slowing in Hayward from 238 to Industrial, where there's a crash on the shoulder. Baybridge Toll Plaza back up to 880. That's traffic. I'm Mark Nieto.
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17: Hello. Good afternoon. How you doing? I'm doing pretty good. Oh, that is fantastic. I'm the senior coordinator with the FHA VA Mortgage Network.
18: Yeah.
17: Okay. Hold on one.
18: Okay, so you currently have a 5.25 rate FHA loan?
17: Right.
18: Do you have any mortgage statements?
17: I probably got some. My grandson put them in one of the drawers.
18: Okay.
17: I'm moving a little slow, though, because yesterday I went to Olive Garden and I had some bad food, and I've been vomiting ever since.
18: Sorry. Yeah, I wonder what it was. Do you think it was the pasta you got?
17: I think I just wolfed the food down so fast. I love the garlic rolls, and I swallowed some of them whole.
18: I can understand that.
17: Okay, I'm looking for my mortgage statements here. Oh, when I did the salad bar and I ate about 200 of those little mini corns, and then my wife got mad because I threw them up in her purse.
18: You threw up in her purse?
17: Yeah. It got all over her hairbrush, and she tried to brush her hair later, and she looked really bad. Also, what kind of information do you need?
18: Current loan balance and your current payment.
17: Oh, just a minute. I got a mini corn come.
18: Okay.
17: Oh, so yeah, so there's 167,000.
18: what is your total monthly payment?
1: He doesn't miss a beat.
18: Oh, $1,814.
15: And how many cents?
18: Oh, 42 cents.
15: Okay.
18: Just a minute, I got a garlic roll coming up. I can't tell if it's spaghetti sauce coming up or blood.
15: Yeah, it's spaghetti sauce.
18: Yeah.
15: Does it taste like blood?
18: I don't know. My grandson told me not to taste my own vomit.
15: Are you okay to talk on the phone now, or do you want to, are you too sick?
18: I have to gargle because that taste in my mouth is terrible. Hold on.
15: Okay.
1: He's actually gargling, Jasper.
18: Okay. All right, I'm feeling a little bit better now.
15: Good.
18: You know how it is when you get one of those mini corns stuck in your sinuses?
15: Oh, yeah, yeah.
18: A pimento just shot out of my ass.
15: Yeah, it happened.
18: Yeah.
0: It happened.
18: Yeah, it might be better to call back when I'm not, you know, hurling up all this salad bar stuff.
15: Oh, no, not a problem at all. I can give you a call back when you're feeling better.
18: Okay, great. Thanks a lot. I appreciate that.
15: Talk to you soon.
18: Okay, bye.
15: Talk to you later.
1: All right. The Lamont Show on the Bone. Chasta, I know you're prone to, you're very sensitive when you hear people throwing
0: the
1: up.
0: The gag too. Reflex. Yes,
1: exactly.
0: Yeah.
1: I thought I kept your mic hot to see if you'd start throwing up.
0: Oh, I was trying not to.
1: Lick me wall next.

0: Hello, Ron Burgundy here, and it's time for the Lick Me Wall. And I'll start off with a bad lick me for the restrooms at the Bone. Yes, this morning one of the stalls stank like icy hot and regret. Please tell me that wasn't you, Lamont.
1: No, it was not me. By the way, I have my own personal floor that I go to here, Chasta.
2: Yes, you do.
1: For that reason only, I don't want people going, oh, did you smell what Lamont left in here? I mean, when I go, it's in private.
2: You've always got on a different floor.
1: Exactly. I've got my own little private bathroom that I've etched out of this building here. So, Chasta, the Lick Me Wall, 888-303-BONE is the number. I'm going to let you start it off because you have the most valid lick me gripe I have heard in a long time.
2: So yesterday we get home from Paris Sunday night, and yesterday my mom is supposed to leave to go back home to Oklahoma.
1: Yes.
2: She flew to San Francisco to fly with us to Paris. So yesterday I go to check her in, and all of a sudden on Frontier Airlines I'm like, they have the wrong flight listed. That's strange. Long story short, the headline is they changed my mom's flight up by 4 hours. She was supposed to leave at 11-ish. She had to leave at 6 a.m. and did not alert her. No call, no text. They said they emailed. I went back and checked my email, and I don't have an email from them. They're like, right. Oh, we emailed you back in April. No, you didn't.
1: In there's April?
2: There.
1: No.
2: In April.
1: Yeah, in April.
2: I'm like, no, there's nothing there. My mom would have never left at 6 a.m., especially like barely getting home.
1: Right.
2: You know what I mean? I would have seen that, acted on it. No. So they never did. So yeah, they changed her flight without telling her, and she missed it. So we had to book another one-way flight on Southwest
1: last minute.
2: Get her home today.
1: Last minute.
2: Yeah, last minute, which cost $600.
1: Right. And because it was a last minute flight for a one-way flight, and that flight probably would have cost you about $200 if you would have known in April.
2: Yeah, normally.
1: Right?
2: Sure. Yeah. And even last night when I went online to try to check her in for that flight, because she booked it that day and she's flying tomorrow, that's a security issue. So she can't even check in online.
1: Oh, my God.
2: Yeah, it's a freaking mess. So F you, Frontier. And they were jerks about it. They charged her a cancellation fee saying she canceled her flight.
1: No, what?
2: Yeah, yeah.
1: Oh.
2: They gave her a credit back, but here's the funny part. You know, they insisted they emailed me back in April.
1: Yeah.
2: They gave her a credit back, and they were like, okay, you'll get an email within a few minutes. Guess what hasn't come in 24 hours?
1: The email.
2: An email from Frontier Airlines.
1: Right.
2: Yeah.
1: Exactly.
2: So, I'm so pissed off. It's ridiculous. My sweet poor mom cannot get home.
1: 888-303-BONE is the number for the Bay Area's Open Forum. The Lick Me Wall. You're on the air. Who's this?
3: Hey, good morning. It's Hankodermis.
1: Hankodermis, the man that fell off the roof taking a picture for us of all the snow at Tahoe. You went in for a hip surgery. Are you feeling better now with that hip surgery?
3: You know, I can go and play golf. So one day we could all go play golf again.
1: I would love that. I absolutely would. Now, it would have to be, I don't make it to Tahoe that often. It would have to be in the Bay Area. Do you come back to the Bay Area at all?
3: I actually just played your course last weekend.
1: Really? Really?
3: Now, I did.
1: Now, you say my course. I am no longer a member of the country club. I'm a tennis member because my wife plays tennis. Because I only golf one day a year. I'm tired of the game of golf because it takes so long. But with you and a select few other people, I would make an exception and go for a round of golf. So, how did you shoot?
3: Well, you know, I'm not too bad. I shot a 94, but it wasn't bad.
1: Yeah, well, that's about mine. I would love to shoot a 94. So, that'd be a good partner.
3: I just wanted to let you know that while I was over there, Paul, the pro, told me to tell you hi.
1: Oh, the pro there, yes. Oh, he's the guy that sold me golf clubs $1,000 more than they were worth. at the last minute for my wife's, Chasta. Still to this day, he goes, they were worth that much, but he jacked up the price because it was a last minute gift for my wife for her birthday because I forgot her birthday present. Yes, exactly.
3: You should know that he's a shyster when he grew up, and he's a shyster now. So.
1: Well, the funny thing is, Chasta, I said, I will pay this because it's last minute, because I needed specific clubs. But I said, if I were to buy this online, I'd probably save, it was probably like a difference of $600. He goes, well, we have them here right now. So that's what I ended up doing.
2: And Lamont will hold a grudge for the end of time. He'll never let that one go.
1: I will never forget him charging me what he charged, but hey, you know what? A guy's got to make a profit, right? Right?
2: Yeah, you're right.
1: Exactly.
2: You're right.
1: Thank you, Henry. 888-303-BONE. You're on the air. Who's this?
4: Sonoma Steve.
1: Sonoma Steve. Holy crap. We haven't heard from you in a while. Where are you living now, Sonoma Steve?
4: I'm in the Pacific Northwest, Lamont.
1: Okay. Are you a part of the Witness Protection Program? That's why you're there? What's your story?
4: Yeah, it's been 10 years. But, hey, Lamont, I need to have you do me a favor.
1: Well, it depends what it is. What do you need?
4: You need to ask BDB if Taylor Swift and Travis Kelce's wedding is going to be bigger than Luke and Laura's from General Hospital.
1: I will absolutely. I think you've asked him
2: that
1: publicly. You've asked him that publicly, and he may respond when he calls in. All right. With that one, we will wrap up the Bay Area's Open Forum. Very deep. Oh, Chasta, I've got a good lick me.
2: Yes.
1: For Marin Ford, I bought a brand new car. And
2: finally,
1: I went electric, Chasta. I've got one of the Mustang Mach-E SUVs. And I got to tell you, I don't think I'm ever going back to gas. I freaking love this thing.
2: Yeah.
1: It is my drive that used to cost me $25 to drive into work from San Jose. That's how much it would cost me. $25 and then $25 back. I was spending $40, $50 a day in gas.
2: Oh my God.
1: It cost me $3 to get to work and a little more to get home because I stopped off at a few places, but that was public charging as well. So I'm getting my charger installed this week.
2: That's great. What a crazy savings. This is something you wanted to do for a long time. So congratulations.
1: Yeah,
2: that's
1: so
2: a big deal.
1: I was locked into a car lease a long time ago and I finally got out from under that lease. So I mean, $3 as opposed to $25, that's a huge, huge difference. And I had the receipt to prove it. So, yes, I'm loving it so far. That may change as if I'm by the side of the road without any energy, but we'll see. We'll cross that path when it comes, Chasta. So.
2: Yeah, absolutely.
1: Exactly. So anyway, I love it. And by the way, Daryl, who was at Marin Ford and helped me. Great, great guy. I suggest if you're looking for a Ford, I'd go and talk to him because he's just a good, good dude. All right, with that, Chasta, we're wrapping things up. We have some good, fun things lined up for you all morning long.
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6: Traffic remains slower than usual in Hayward on southbound 880 thanks to a crash right at Industrial. Even though it's on the shoulder, it is still backed up to 238. Baybridge Toll Plaza back up now to the foot of the maze. Metering lights are on. And watch out, there might be a fender bender in the far right-hand lane involving a bus. That's traffic. I'm Mark Nieto.

0: 77 The Bone, Kansas, and carry on, wayward son. 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Just listen at 7:45. I will be more than happy to not only give you those tickets, but say, hey, I'll meet you at the party. Let's meet at the bar. Because this will be an event no other. The Boneheads are clamoring for these tickets. And we want to send as many people and make it available to as many people as possible. Because you've never done a party like this before, Chasta. And we insisted. Made you do this. We said, Chasta, hold on. You've never celebrated your birthday. It's time to party, people. So especially being it's on a Saturday night. I mean, July 11th.
1: Yeah,
0: it's going to be a good time. Let's bring in our Brian Williams right now.
2: Welcome to the broadcast. I'm Brian Williams, and the following is a true story. So there I was, Reno, Nevada, where my friend was a young lady who was a prostitute, but she didn't want her grandma to know. One day, the police raided a whole group of prostitutes at a sex party in a hotel, and she was among them. The police took them outside and had all the prostitutes line up along the driveway. Suddenly, the young woman's grandma came by and saw her. "Why are you standing in line, dear?" she asked. Not willing to let her grandma know the truth, the gal told her that the policemen were passing out free oranges. "Why, that is awfully nice of them. I think I'll get some for myself," said the grandma. A policeman went down the line asking for information from all of the prostitutes. When he got to grandma, he exclaimed, "Wow, still going at it at your age? How do you do it?" Grandma replied, "Oh, it's easy, dear. I just take out my dentures and suck them dry."
0: Oh!
2: I'm Brian Williams, and everything I said was true because I was there.
0: That's right, Chasta. That's right. Hey, chance to win this coming up in...
2: Came by and saw her. "Why are you standing in line, dear?" she asked. Not willing to let her grandma know the truth, the gal told her that the policemen were passing out free oranges. "Why, that is awfully nice of them. I think I'll get some for myself," said the grandma. A policeman went down the line asking for information from all of the prostitutes. When he got to grandma, he exclaimed, "Wow, still going at it at your age? How do you do it?" Grandma replied, "Oh, it's easy, dear. I just take out my dentures and suck them dry." I'm Brian Williams, and everything I said was true because I was there.
0: That's right, Chasta. That's right. Hey, chance to win this coming up in the 8 o'clock hour.
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1: That's plus, it. I'm out of here.
0: Plus,
1: Larry, I'm giving you a call.
0: In addition to this, overtime opportunities, and you can work under a contract that protects you. I mean, this, if you're in this industry and you have not applied at UA Local 38, what in the hell are you waiting for? 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It's news time with Chasta. Here we go.

0: since I've been home, I'm trying to, you know, play catch up on a bunch of news stories, yeah. obviously. And this Phil Mickelson story just keeps getting worse, it seems, by the day.
1: Oh, and I got to tell you. Got to tell you, the ironic thing with this is when Tiger Woods was caught with his sex scandal and all the stories started coming out with him, with all of his mistresses and sleeping with women in the kids' nursery, screwing women beside the baby basket. And,
0: oh my God,
1: I mean,
0: that's so
1: the
0: crazy.
1: Crib. So those are the Tiger stories, but I will tell you this. Phil Mickelson, who had the golden image of the family man. I remember when that thing was going on with Tiger, I think Phil Mickelson won a major. And his wife came out perfectly dressed and all the kids were wearing matching outfits. And Phil Mickelson was the family guy, right? These stories are unbelievable.
0: Sometimes you put them up on a pedestal and boy do they fall, and it seems that's what's happening now. There's a new report citing 19 separate sources detailing two additional incidents of lewd behavior and unwanted advances by Phil Mickelson.
1: Right.
0: Including an alleged incident where Mickelson showed a fellow tour pro's wife an explicit photo.

0: of his throbber and flexed bicep. I don't think the bicep was part of the problem.
1: Well,
0: I think it was the other part.
1: The deal
0: was
1: he had his throbber and he was holding it with a flexed bicep at the time. It was like a full-on shot showing his masculinity, Jasta.
0: And
1: by the way,
0: impressive.
1: By the way, he showed the fellow pro tour's wife this picture when the guy got up to go to the restroom. So it was just him.
0: Apparently he invited her back to his room while the husband was asleep.
1: Yes.
0: Right?
1: Yes. And
0: that's
1: said, hey,
0: crazy.
1: When
0: that's
1: he's asleep,
0: so crazy.
1: Sneak into the room. How's that for a friend that he's having dinner with?
0: Yeah, no kidding. What is he on Dick of the Month here on the boat?
1: apparently Tiger Woods has some thoughts on this allegedly and reached out with a personal plea to Phil Mickelson. And Chasta, I think this is from the heart. Here we go.
2: For Shizzle, it's Tiger Woods. And to my buddy Phil, who'd have thought two of the world's best golfers were on par with each other. Golf pun. 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Real swingers on the PGA Tour. Listen, Phil, you can't go showing photos of yourself with a throbber while flexing your bicep, allegedly. That's rookie stuff. There should be a picture of your putter only. Leave the bicep out of it. So, moving forward, showcase the putter, because the putter is what truly wins championships in the bedroom. You gotta do this for me. Huge. And also, show me your little black book. Let me see your little black book. You gotta do this for me. The book. I gotta see the book. Please. For Shizzle.
1: The book, not the picture of the throbber with his bicep.
0: Yes.
1: Yes.
0: Yes. Glad it clarified there.
1: Black Sabbath. Paranoid. Stay

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4: Well, those of us that give up driving, we need BART. That's how we can get around.

0: on the bone. Dio and Holy Diver. Sending that out to Jason this morning, who's rocking with us. Your chance to win party tickets to Chasta's birthday party coming up on July 11th at the Guild Theater in Menlo Park. 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
3: Good morning. Thanks for calling. This is Dr. office. This is Catherine speaking. How can I help you?
0: Hi, Catherine. I have an appointment with you for early next week, and I have to tell you, I'm a little nervous because I've never had an appointment with a cosmetic plastic surgeon before. And listen, I'm hoping you don't mind answering a few questions for someone who's maybe just a little nervous.
3: Oh, that's no problem. You know, it's quite common to be a little nervous, and I'd be happy to help you.
0: Oh, that's wonderful. Now, listen, when I made the appointment, I don't think I described what I need, and I just want to make sure you guys are ready. Like I said, I've never been there before, and I don't know what to expect.
3: Right. You know, that's perfectly normal. Like I said, we do get this all the time. So what is it that I can help you with?
0: Well, long story short, my granny recently passed away.
3: Oh, your granny. I'm so sorry.
0: No, that's okay. Thank you. You know, she made peace with her maker before kicking the bucket.
3: Uh-huh.
0: So anyway, I made the appointment so we could get ready for the funeral.
3: Okay.
0: And that's why I wanted to come in.
3: Okay. I'm sorry. I'm not getting how your grandmother passing away, why that has anything to do with the plastic surgeon's office.
0: Because I just want my granny to look her best.
3: I'm sorry?
0: I just want her to look her best. Honestly, she doesn't look the greatest right now. You know, she was 95 years of age. God bless her soul.
3: Sir, you can't mean this appointment is for your grandmother, could you?
0: Yeah, she was really old and wrinkly, and I wanted her to look like she was 22 at her funeral. God love her. Oh, God.
3: I'm so sorry, but we don't do that. You know, we only do plastic surgery on the living.
0: Well, I think it would be easier to bring in a corpse. It would be like tightening up the material in an old football. Quick facelift. Oh. Get rid of the wrinkles. You wouldn't even need anesthesia. It'll save you money.
3: Sir, I'm sorry, but we cannot do that.
0: So what you're saying is when I bring her in there for her appointment, you cannot
3: bring her. You cannot bring a dead person into this office.
0: How's about
3: this? No, no.
0: You haven't even heard what I'm going to say yet.
3: I don't care what you have to say. We are not going to do a facelift on a corpse.
0: Okay, you win. No facelift. How's about butt implants so she can look like Kim Kardashian?
3: Shirley, you cannot be serious.
4: I am serious, and don't call me Shirley.
3: Who is this?
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3: Oh, my God. I was sitting here thinking, what kind of coop do I have on the phone right now? Wow.
4: Yeah, Carrie and Jim wanted to have some fun with you.
3: Oh, my God. What a way to start my day. You know, I can actually hear them laughing at me in the background right now.
4: So is there anything you want to tell them?
3: Yeah, I mean, I guess you tell them that was a good one because they definitely got me.
4: Okay, I will. Thank you.
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3: Taking a look at your South Bay commute, northbound 101 slowing as usual through Morgan Hill. Then again between Hellier and pockets up to Montague Expressway. Northbound 280, that's a slow ride between Ray Street and Saratoga Avenue. Bainbridge Toll Plaza backup, foot of the maze. Metering lights are on, and then it's slow all the way across the span. That's traffic. I'm Mark Nieto.
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0: 1077 The Bone. That is Tesla, and that was performed in the Bone Studios with a handful of Bone listeners for a little party. I mean, that was an event.
1: Yes,
0: love
1: it
0: Tesla.
1: Was.
0: Love Tesla. They're going to be performing with Motley Crue this September at Shoreline. That'll be a great show. So, Chasta, yesterday you were on fumes during the day.
1: Yes.
0: Because you had just returned from a whirlwind vacation, New York, and I guess Paris, and back to Boston.
1: That's right.
0: and back to,
1: yep,
0: the Bay Area. And you, how long was that flight coming home?
1: 14 hours, I believe. That was flight time. Not considering the downtime in Boston.
0: Right. So you're back here, and yesterday you're sharing the story when you were in Paris. And I've been to Paris before, and I said, hey, you got to do this, you got to do that. Great city. One thing I did not do when I was there that you did, and I saw pictures, and it looked phenomenal, but it wouldn't even have crossed my mind, is you went to the catacombs. And
1: I did.
0: Quite honestly, I didn't even know what the catacombs were. And this is where they buried the people, is that right?
1: Well, they dug up a bunch of cemeteries in the 1700s and put about 7 to 8 million people underground, all of their bones underground. They were relocated to be outside of like city proper. It was a big thing they did at that time for multitude of reasons. So anyways, that was like number one on my bucket list.
0: And
1: to
0: those
1: do
0: skulls,
1: in Paris, go to the catacombs.
0: And those skulls that you were beside in the picture, those were part of the catacombs? Is that it?
1: Yeah, of course. Yeah. There's bones. There's just piles of bones. Piles and piles. You're going forever. Like, you're just walking forever. I mean, 8 million people's bones. So you can imagine how many that is. It's crazy.
0: And you enjoyed the visit to the catacombs?
1: I thought it was phenomenal.
0: Everybody
1: that was with us enjoyed it. It was wild.
0: I will tell you this, Chasta. There is one of your European relatives that was very excited to hear, play along with me here, you enjoyed your visit to the Paris catacombs. This is a news exclusive. Let me bring in the relative right now. Chasta's relative, come in, please. Are you there? Can you join us on the show? Hello?
2: Yes, I got the ghost of Chasta's gypsy relative, Aunt Augustine Bathorius, the other cousin called the Euro Ginger Angel of Death. And I love that dear Chasta paid a visit to the catacomb, a place where I am responsible for over half of the 8 million dead people. I was the glam reaper with armpit hair. I would just point at someone and go, pew, pew, pew. Then it's why Augustine Bathorius, why? So this would explain why dear Chasta has such a deep connection to this resting spot of souls.
0: Uh-huh.
2: I love it so much. Stay powerful, Chasta, you witchy glam reaper who showers. Au revoir.
0: Who showers. So there
1: who
0: you
1: showers,
0: have.
1: Yes, I am the relative that showers.
0: You have the gypsy relative who is long gone.
1: Yes.
0: But also had the power of the glam reaper and pew, pew, pew.
1: Yes.
0: And she was just picking people
1: pew,
0: off
1: pew,
0: like
1: pew.
0: Crazy. That's you.
1: That is kind of a true story, oddly enough.
0: You do have a gypsy relative that you found in your family.
1: I do have a relative, yeah.
0: Yes.
1: Elizabeth Bathory, one of the first big serial killers of all time.
0: Pew, pew,
1: so
0: pew.
1: Look her up. She's
0: pew, pew, pew,
1: pew, pew. Yeah, she's pretty crazy.
0: So I'm going to tell you, with that gypsy background, people, go and get tickets for the birthday party or else you might pew, pew, pew you. That's all I'm saying.
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15: I don't know about you, but my social media feeds are flooded with lotions and potions and gadgets, all promising to unlock different components of longevity. But if you log off, take a step back from all the hype, you'll find that the actual keys to a longer, healthier life are hiding in plain sight. There are four of them. Number one, nutrition. The Mediterranean diet really is the gold standard. Number two, exercise. You should be getting 150 minutes of moderate intensity exercise or 75 minutes of vigorous intensity exercise every week, plus strength training and stretching. Number three, sleep. Sleep is when your body and your brain repair themselves. You should be getting 7 to 9 hours a night. And finally, number four often gets forgotten, socialization. It's not a bonus. It's a necessity for a healthy life, finding a sense of community, purpose, and belonging. I'm Dr. Sanjay Gupta, helping you live a better life.
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2: Taking a look at your Contra Costa County commute. If you're heading in from the Bay Point, Antioch area on westbound 4, that slows between Railroad and Port Chicago Highway. And once in Concord, southbound 242, slowing from Concord Avenue onto southbound 680 to about Highway 24. And your Baybridge Toll Plaza backup is into the MacArthur Maze. That's traffic. I'm Mark Nieto.
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0: Habas Law. They'll fight to make it right.

0: 1077 The Bone. That is Rush and Tom Sawyer. Best rock on the radio. Chasta's birthday's coming up, and I understand, Chasta, there's a post now on what is the post? Because I haven't seen it, but I've been texted this many, many times.
1: Yeah, so there was a post on the Bones page, on the social pages, that just went up. Apparently, Sam Chase, who is playing my party, the Sam Chase and the Untraditional, made a custom song about my birthday party.
0: Really?
1: As a little promo for the, yes, and it is pretty epic. I'm astounded. I'm blushing and shocked and the whole nine. Wow.
0: Well,
1: go check it out. 1077 The Bone on social.
0: Tell you what, this party's going to be outstanding. Saturday, July the 11th at the Guild Theater in Menlo Park. Right now we'll take one caller. Caller number 10, 888-303-BONE. You'll instantly win two tickets to Chasta's Gala, the humongous birthday at the Guild in Menlo
1: Rock
0: Park.
1: Rock and roll gala.
0: Three great bands, including the band. Is it Sam Chase? Is that
1: it? Sam Chase and the Untraditional. Yeah,
0: right.
1: There's like eight members or something in that band.
0: Oh, wow.
1: It's crazy. They're so good.
0: We've teamed up with the Guild Theater for this. You can buy tickets, and we suggest doing that because the Guild Theater isn't that huge of a... It's a nice, intimate venue. And it's spectacular.
1: Beautiful. Yeah.
0: So, check that out. We have all the information at 1077thebone.com for the links. But if you're caller number 10, give us a call right now and instantly pick up those tickets. And we're going to party with you on, not this Saturday, but next Saturday at the Guild Theater. Chasta, let's bring in our, Brian Williams. And I got to tell you, generally, when he does these jokes, this one is my favorite. This one is my one of my all-time favorite jokes. You're going to love this one.
2: Welcome to the broadcast. I'm Brian Williams, and the following is a true story. So there I was, the Bermuda Triangle, where my ship wrecked onto a deserted island. In all, there were two men and one woman. Since we didn't have anything to do all day besides eat and sleep, we just got grunty and had intimate relations. It was paradise for a while. But sadly, the woman eventually got really sick and died. A real bummer, since we had built an intimate connection between the three of us, slapping skins. The other man and I didn't know what to do with ourselves anymore, so he and I decided to keep making love. After a few months of getting it on, we started to feel guilty and embarrassed about what we were doing, so we buried her. I'm Brian Williams, and everything I said was true because I was there.
0: Sick and wrong, but funny.
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6: Hey, it's the ghost of Elvis Presley. 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
0: So, Chasta, you did not, as a child, visit Graceland at all, did you? 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
1: 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Don't even start with me.
0: Okay. 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
0: 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News time. Here we go.

0: news that's actually going to directly affect my household because I am a huge fan, and Cody is a huge fan, of cottage cheese.
1: Cottage cheese?
0: And America's protein obsession. So good for you. America's protein obsession has really done a number on cottage cheese. A nationwide shortage is being driven by two forces colliding at once. Viral TikTok recipes, of course, and the ongoing protein maxing craze that has Americans cramming high protein foods into every single meal.
1: Right.
0: So brands have seen sales spike so dramatically now that dairy processors simply can't keep up.
1: So really? So
0: the
1: now
0: shelves are empty. This is not great news. Cody's going to freak. He has cottage cheese with every meal. It's like a dessert for him.
1: So now you're looking at a shortage of cottage cheese across the country. And that means, you know what that means?
0: Yep.
1: The price is going to go up, Chasta.
0: Well, of course. Here we go.
1: Fortunately, Chasta, there is one man in America, only one man, that is qualified to address this shortage. And we have him here for the answer. Maybe you can, this will set you on your way and you can make good without the, cottage cheese with this cottage cheese shortage. This is what you have to do.
2: Hello, fellow healthy people. It's America's Health Secretary, RFK Jr. Once again, I'm here to talk about ways we can get through this protein shortage, which is now affecting cottage cheese. So, if you can't find any cottage cheese at the supermarket, here's a hack. Just leave a bowl of raw milk out in the sun for an hour, and boom! Instant cottage cheese. And to camouflage that curdled smell, all you have to do is simply add 3 drops of Canadian beaver secretion. Then allow yourself to get bitten by a baby rattlesnake.
1: Uh-huh.
2: The venom will make you immune to any of the salmonella present from your homemade cottage cheese.
1: Uh-huh.
2: It's that easy. Stay healthy.
0: Boom.
2: And trust the newfangled science, America.
1: So, Chasta, please, trust that newfangled science we've got going on in our country right now.
0: Yeah, and there's nothing to worry
1: about.
0: Leave
1: the milk out in the sun for a couple hours. Make your own.
0: Oh, man.
1: Are we going
0: to
1: ruin?
0: Cheaper. I may have to resort to that.
1: Are we going to ruin cottage cheese for you, too?
0: You're getting awfully close. A Greek yogurt went bye-bye a long time ago, so I feel cottage cheese may be next.
1: Dickin' with Telemarketers coming up in moments. Also, your chance to win a 4-pack of Journey tickets.

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0: 1077 The Bone, our boys Metallica. By the way, if you love Metallica, you're going to love the contest we've got coming up next hour. Metallica's Reload Remastered on vinyl. You can pick that up instantly. We're doing that around 9:30. But also keep in mind, when you win that, you also qualify for the grand prize box set of Metallica's Reload Remastered. And those box sets, they include everything. It is like the kitchen sink of prizes. So
1: yes, it is.
0: That's coming up 9:30 next hour, coming up a little later on this hour. And we're not far from that. In approximately half an hour, I'm going to say 8:45 is what we're gunning for. Your chance to win 4 tickets to see Journey in concert. Not one, not two, not three, but 4 tickets at the Chase Center in San Francisco. That's a Saturday night show as well. So your chance to win that coming up real soon. 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
1: We're
0: here
1: ready.
0: We go.
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4: Hello? This is calling for the work on the home. How are you?
5: Oh, I'm doing pretty okay.
4: Were you still going to do painting at that new address when you got ready?
5: Yeah, some repair work and some painting, yeah.
4: Yes, sir. What do you think the first thing you were going to have to do for the home? Like,
5: I got to, like, fix up the backyard, too. I got a wall that kind of...
4: Yes, sir.
5: It needs some work on the wall.
4: Okay. And is it like...
5: I definitely have some medical issues right now. Because...
4: Yes,
5: I blew my nose, and I think, I'm not sure, but I think part of my brain came out.
4: Oh,
5: I know. My grandson said that that's not possible, but I still think it happened, because I forgot my middle name, and I forgot how to tie my shoes, and some other stuff.
4: Yeah, so you definitely won't be doing any work around the home, man, right, if you're... sneezing out chunks of brain?
5: Yeah, my grandson said I shouldn't really worry about it, but I am, because, I mean, I forgot some important stuff. I forgot that you have to sit down on the toilet to go number two. So for the last couple of days, I've been going, but I was staying.
4: Who sits on the toilet when they go number two?
5: Well, which one is number two? I'm talking the brown
4: stuff.
5: That's
4: when you take a poo-poo.
5: Yeah, and I was doing that. I was standing up while I went.
4: You're supposed to stand, Mr.
5: But not when you poop.
4: Yeah, even when you poop.
0: Wow.
5: Oh, well, because it didn't work out so good. My grandson said I have to sit down, but I forgot that because I think, you know, part of my brain came out.
4: Right. Yeah, see, most kids, they don't know what they're talking about. Next time, make sure you stand up when you poop.
0: Wow.
4: It'll work next time.
5: Okay. I'm thinking of putting my brain back in with the turkey baster.
4: Right. Okay.
5: The problem is I can't remember where the turkey baster is.
4: Okay.
5: I can't even remember what a turkey baster is. I even forgot what the Pythagorean theorem is.
4: Right.
5: Are you Domino's Pizza?
4: Yes, sir.
5: I'd like a Hawaiian pizza to go.
4: Right.
0: All right, right. What a
1: right.
0: smart ass there.
1: So annoying.
0: By the way, he was trying to sell him something and then just realized this guy's a freaking nut. I mean,
1: he turned on him, man.
0: Exactly. He did turn on him. Hey, your chance to win tickets coming up.
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13: It's time for your Bay Area Chevy dealers traffic update.
1: Very slow into San Francisco on northbound 101 from Candlestick up to Hospital Curve. The reason why it's jammed more than usual is thanks to an earlier stall. Northbound 880 at 66th in Oakland, a wreck involving a dump truck. It's over on the shoulder, but you're backed up beyond Marina Boulevard. And a pickup truck on fire southbound Highway 87 just north of Highway 85 in San Jose. That's traffic. I'm Mark Nieto.
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0: 107.7 The Bone. The moment that came on, the phone lines lit up going, did I win journey tickets? And I have to say, I'm teasing you a little bit because if you're paying attention earlier on this hour, I mentioned those tickets are coming up at around 8:45. So, I mean, 12 minutes from now, we'll open up the phone lines. Just listen for your cue to call, and it's coming up real soon. So, of course, I buy a car last week. I actually leased it. And then this news comes out, Chasta, that I'm looking, what? How come this news came out now? Did you know Jeff Bezos is getting into the car business?
1: Is he really? I did not know that.
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1: What? That is revolutionary. That'll be a big deal.
0: And Chasta, after I heard this news, we have him here, allegedly, with his sales pitch for these vehicles.
1: Okay.
2: I'm Jeff Bezos. 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
0: Uh-huh.
2: Heck, I just made that much money in the time it took me to say that much money.
1: Seriously. That's actually true.
0: I'll tell you what, man, a truck under 25 grand? Oh, I'm thinking about it.
1: We might be all over that.
0: Absolutely.
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16: 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But every night when you go to get some Z's, how often do you really think about the temperature in your bedroom? Temperature may be one of the most underappreciated factors in sleep. That's according to the Senior Vice President of Research and Scientific Affairs at the National Sleep Foundation. We often hear about lights and screens and stress, but even modest changes in temperature and airflow can influence both how quickly you fall asleep and how deeply you stay asleep. Most experts will recommend a room temperature of 60 to 67 degrees Fahrenheit. You might also experiment with your sheets and what you actually wear to bed. Play around a bit and see what improves your sleep. You might be delightfully surprised. I'm Dr. Sanjay Gupta, helping you live a better life.
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17: Northbound 880 remains a real grind from San Leandro up to Oakland between 238 and Oak Street. A crash near Oak just cleared to the right shoulder. Westbound 580 just west of Highway 13 in Oakland, a wreck involving a motorcycle on the shoulder. Backed up there about a mile, and your Bay Bridge Toll Plaza back up now to the foot of the maze. That's traffic by Mark Nieto.
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0: turn the page. Oh, my goodness. I've got to clear the phone lines, give everyone a fair shot at this, Chasta. Because
1: yes, people are freaking out.
0: Well, first off, they're hometown heroes, right? I mean, Journey, everyone loves Journey. And they're returning for a hometown show at Chase Center Saturday, November 28th. Now, I know what you're thinking. You're going, hold it. It's all the way in November. Well, it's around Thanksgiving. You can maybe use this as a gift for the holidays. 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Say, hey, I've got an idea. We've been sitting around for a couple days not doing anything for Thanksgiving. 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By the way, you can pick up tickets at LiveNation.com. Also, I think Chase Center has as a ticket venue. You can do that. Just go Live Nation, Ticketmaster.
1: Yeah.
0: Do that.
1: Yeah, Ticketmaster.com. Super easy.
0: Right? But here's the deal. We want to send you for free, and we do this three times a day. In the 3 o'clock hour, the 11 o'clock hour, and also 8 in the morning hour. And Chasta, let's do it now. 888-303-BONE. Caller number 10 into the studio. You'll win a 4-pack of tickets to see Journey at the Chase Center in San Francisco. It will be a hometown party. Let's bring in our Brian Williams right now.
2: Welcome to the broadcast. I'm Brian Williams, and the following is a true story. So there I was, Cupertino, California. I was driving home from work when I realized that after fooling around with my secretary, I had a hickey on my neck. My mind started racing about how I would explain the mark to my wife. I could not think of an explanation. As I pulled into the driveway, I got out of my car and realized I was screwed. When I opened the front door to my house, the family German Shepherd ran down the stairs, knocked me to the ground, and started licking me all over my face and neck. Aha! I now had an idea. Hearing the commotion, my wife comes to the top of the stairs in her bathrobe just as I come up from under the dog. Honey, look what the damn dog did to my neck, I exclaimed. My wife looked at me for a second, then opened her robe and said, yeah, and look at what he did to my knocker. I'm Brian Williams, and everything I said was true because I was there.
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0: Northbound 101 into San Francisco really jammed because of an earlier stall. It will bog down right around 3rd Street, and from there stop and go all the way up onto the Skyway. Westbound 380 at El Camino, watch out for a bunch of debris across all lanes there that may be slowing things down in your Baybridge Toll Plaza backup to the West Grand Avenue off-ramp. That's traffic. I'm Mark Nieto.
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11: So, Chasta, we were talking about UA Local 38 earlier on this morning. And the moment I brought up that UA Local 38 members just received another raise, someone sent in a text.
1: I walked out of here.
11: Someone sent in a text going, "Hold it! Didn't they just get a raise?" I go, "Yeah."
1: I know.
11: That's what I'm saying. I'm telling you what. This is the greatest freaking union. 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They're looking for plumbing service techs and boiler technicians. And the raise in question. They got a $3 an hour raise now to $94 an hour for journeymen. And by the way, there's overtime opportunities as well. And I lost the note that I went through that they have huge salaries for like the foreman and that kind of thing. This is just journeyman for $94 an hour now. 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And the most important thing to keep in mind, if you're in this industry, do it now. Take advantage of all the perks and the benefits. And it's confidential when you apply, too. They're not going to rat you out. 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Ask for Larry Mazzola Jr. or Tony Gazzetta, or check out their website, ualocal38.org, and say, "Hey, listen, I want to become a member here." You must have at least 5 years in the trade, hold your CFC Universal certification, have a solid grasp of mechanical systems and troubleshooting, and have a clean, insurable driving record. So do it today, ualocal38.org, or give them a call and say, "Hey, I want to be part of this union because it's a good, good thing."

0: That's so great. Well, this is an incredible, remarkable medical achievement in the news, making headlines around the world. 2-year-old conjoined twins, Olivia and Gianna, originally from the Philippines, have successfully been separated in a very complex 6-part surgical procedure that was performed in Saudi Arabia.
1: Hold it. In Saudi Arabia, normally those, when they have these surgeries for conjoined twins, they normally bring them to America. Like, and have like
0: a
1: prestigious hospital do it. But you're telling me this was done in Saudi Arabia? Have we been surpassed by Saudi Arabia now in medical?
0: It seems we may have in the medical field, at least. I don't know.
1: That happened.
0: The girls were connected. They were born connected from the chest to the abdomen.
1: Wow.
0: So basically, you know, their whole torso there.
1: Wow.
0: And the operation required 22 specialized medical staff working together across multiple procedures to safely separate them. But the great news is both girls are recovering, thank God.
1: Well, Chas, I got to tell you, it's the kind of story that reminds you, and I think I'm speaking here, that as human beings, what we're capable of when we put our best minds together, and that's very inspiring, not only to me, Chasta, and the Bone listeners, but I think I can safely say to our band.
0: Oh, okay.
1: Because they were so inspired by this story.
0: Dramatic.
1: They have chosen to celebrate in a very specific way. And the conjoined twins that were separated, and they're doing fine. That warms my heart. But it's getting a little warmer after I listen to this song, Chasta. A song that they dedicate. It's called... Oh, by the way, they're jamming with Billy Ray Cyrus. Instead of Achy Breaky Heart.
0: Oh, dear God.
1: Rip them apart. Here we go.

0: Well, maybe that's why. Maybe that's why it wasn't done here. Because they didn't have insurance.
1: I'm pretty sure we just figured that part of the
0: right?
1: story out.
0: Exactly. Yeah. Well, I will tell you, that song just warms the cockles of my heart, Chasta.
1: Doesn't it?
0: The cockles yes, of my heart. So. It really does.
1: Yeah.
0: Best rock on the radio. You're just sitting there shaking your head, aren't you? I see it.
1: Of course.
0: I'm looking at you. Can your eyeballs roll back any farther, Chasta? I want to know.
1: No.

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1: Art is the backbone to how my family gets around the region. 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

0: tell you this, Chasta, but the speakers are smoking in here. I had them so cranked up, there's smoke coming from them.
1: Yeah, I love it.
0: We might have to get the engineer in to fix the speakers because I love that song.
1: I'm not mad about that.
0: AC/DC, beating around the bush. We're not beating around the bush. 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
4: Hello?
0: Hi, I'm looking for Mandy, please.
4: Yes, this is Mandy.
0: Well, good. Hi, Mandy. This is Robert Bukkake calling from Volunteer. You filled out our online application looking for volunteer opportunities in the community?
4: Yes, I did. Thanks for getting back to me.
0: Believe you me, it's my pleasure. You know, it's actually harder than you might think to find people who are willing to donate their time. So this is great.
4: I'm sure that's true. But, you know, volunteering is good for the soul. So I've already done a little bit of volunteering, like at the library, at the, you know, the food pantry, that sort of thing.
0: Well, once again, that is awesome. I'm actually hoping you might have some time in your schedule for a few hours here and there where there are other needs in the community?
4: Yes, I'm always ready for a new opportunity.
0: That's the spirit we love. Okay, now let me just take a look at my notes here. Do you like animals?
4: I do. We have two dogs and my daughter has a cat too, so yes, definitely.
0: Oh, that's wonderful. You know, we have an animal shelter that's looking for some special help on Wednesdays, and that involves like approximately 3 hours in the morning.
4: Oh, that's nice. So would it be, you know, like walking dogs, giving them baths, you know, just playing with them, that kind of thing?
0: No, they actually need someone to help in the euthanizing department. Now, let me double check on the hours here.
4: No, wait, no. I couldn't do that. I couldn't do something like that, no.
0: Well, here's the thing. They really heavily rely on volunteers there, and it's a very humane procedure.
4: I understand. I just couldn't do that. I'd be an emotional wreck the whole time. No, I love animals now.
0: Well, okay. You know, it kind of sounds like fun to me, but different strokes for different folks, I guess. Now, let me see here. Would you mind doing some house cleaning?
4: That sounds more reasonable. So what would be like for like an elderly person who can't do it themselves or needs some extra help or something?
0: No, there's actually a social service department that handles the cleanup of especially messy crime scenes.
4: What?
0: Messy crime scenes, man, but I know what you're thinking. But yes, they do supply you with special gloves and protective clothing.
4: That's not what I was thinking. No.
0: Now, before you say no so quickly, you wouldn't have to do the real gross stuff. From what I understand, any dead bodies have usually been removed by the time you'd get there, and it's not always violent crimes either. You might just end up clearing out the home of a hoarder, you know, shoving piles of garbage and that kind of thing.
4: I don't know. I'm not trying to be difficult, seriously, but these do not sound like things that the average person should be volunteering, that the average person should even be doing.
0: Well, here's the thing, Mandy. I thought you actually wanted to volunteer and help your community.
4: I do. I really do.
0: And you like to help people.
4: I do. Of course I do. But so far I'm not sure that these are the opportunities where I'm really, you know, helping. I'm used to basic things like helping out, you know, with food shelves, that kind of thing.
0: Well, there's a great need to work with the elderly. I'm looking at a post here. Would you be open to working at an old folks home?
4: Oh, no, that sounds sweet. I could probably do that.
0: Oh, that's perfect. You'd have to help change diapers and give sponge baths to the seniors after they've soiled themselves.
4: No.
0: Oh, come on, Mandy. I thought you were supposed to be someone who liked to volunteer for these tough jobs. David told us you're the queen of volunteers.
4: David?
0: Yeah, that's what David told us.
4: My husband, David?
0: Yeah, he called us here at the radio station and suggested that we put you on the radio.
4: What?
0: Mandy, it's the Lamont Show and you're on the radio. Gotcha.
4: Holy cow. Oh, my gosh. Really?
0: Really?
4: I'm on the radio right now.
0: Yes, you are. And by the way, Mandy, you're so sweet. I actually felt bad that I told you you had to euthanize dogs.
4: Oh, my God. You have no idea how relieved I am. I thought, what did I sign up for? Oh, my goodness. Okay. It's fine. Oh, you guys are hilarious.
0: And good luck giving the seniors the sponge baths.
4: Oh, my goodness.
0: Have fun with that one, Mandy.
1: I love how you're like, the dead bodies are usually cleared by that time. You should be fine.
0: Yeah, this is a great job for you there, Mandy. Dead bodies, euthanizing dogs, it's all for you.
1: No problem.
0: And sponge baths for seniors.
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29: San Jose crash on North 101. The vehicle overturned. The two left lanes blocked before Oakland Road. That is North 101 stopped up from 280, 680. Morgan Hill to San Jose, 49 minutes. San Jose to Mountain View in 32. Bay Bridge, metering lights are on. Maze to the city in 14 minutes. In Oakland, three-car wreck cleared up before Oak Street on North 880. That's traffic. I'm Jeff Knox.
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0: Will Smith, Love in an Elevator. Chasta, we have another chance to win something cool. And
1: hell yes.
0: I got to tell you, I love Metallica. Blackened Recordings, good people. We've teamed up with them, with Metallica, and put together one hell of a contest. And the really cool thing, and if you want details on this, check out all the details, because I don't have enough time to get into the minutia of this contest. And we have everything. 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So Metallica are coming out with Metallica's Reload Remastered. And we have instant winning at 888-303-BONE, caller number 10. You will win a copy of Metallica's Reload Remastered on vinyl. And you also qualify for the grand prize. And we were talking about this earlier on this morning. When Metallica issues a box set, it is like everything ever associated with the band, including the kitchen sink. 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And we have all the details at 1077thebone.com. However, when you win the vinyl, you qualify for this box set of Metallica's Reload Remastered. 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
1: At the Bay Bridge Toll Plaza on West 80, about a quarter mile before, there's two vehicles in the middle lanes. As for the Bay Bridge itself, metering lights are on. Maze to the city in 13 minutes. Three-car crash in Alamo, blocking the two left lanes in North 680 before Stone Valley Road. And that's why you're stopped up from Diablo Road. And then San Jose, North 101, Oakland Road, crash in the two left lanes. That's traffic. I'm Jeff Knox.

0: 1077 The Bone, Bay Area's own Green Day. Boulevard of Broken Dreams. Chasta's coming up next. Chasta, you have more Journey tickets coming up on your show in the 11 o'clock hour.
1: I do. And actually, I'm going to do that early in the 11 o'clock hour. In fact, I'll give you a little heads up here. You'll hear Journey, and then soon after that, around just after 11, it'll be go time. So
0: you're not going to tease people like me. You're not going to tease people like me, Chasta.
1: I'm not like Lamont.
0: Exactly. Chasta's coming up next. Chasta, have a great day today. Love, love.
1: You too.
0: Have a good
1: one.
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0: Traffic remains jammed in San Jose on northbound 101 with an overturned car north of McKee in the two left-hand lanes. It's slow from Yerba Buena Road. Northbound 680 before Stone Valley, a crash cleared to the shoulder, but both directions are congested through there still. And northbound 880 north of 23rd in Oakland, just getting word of a wreck in the right lane. That's traffic. I'm Mark Nieto.
3: That's your Bonehead Workforce Traffic.
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Pink Floyd kicking off our Tuesday edition of the Rock and Roll Marathon with a little money. Wouldn't that be nice? Well, we do have some money up for grabs on the Bones website, actually. $1,000 for 5 winners. A little summer vacay payday, if you will. 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That could go towards a vacation. It could also go towards a staycation. If you're not really feeling the travel, you just want to hang out, maybe take a little time off. Maybe throw a party this summer.

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17: I don't know about you, but my social media feeds are flooded with lotions and potions and gadgets, all promising to unlock different components of longevity. But if you log off, take a step back from all the hype, you'll find that the actual keys to a longer, healthier life are hiding in plain sight. There are four of them. Number one, nutrition. The Mediterranean diet really is the gold standard. Number two, exercise. You should be getting 150 minutes of moderate intensity exercise or 75 minutes of vigorous intensity exercise every week, plus strength training and stretching. Number three, sleep. Sleep is when your body and your brain repair themselves. You should be getting 7 to 9 hours a night. And finally, number four often gets forgotten, socialization. It's not a bonus. It's a necessity for a healthy life, finding a sense of community, purpose, and belonging. I'm Dr. Sanjay Gupta, helping you live a better life.
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world is a little dazed and confused and expensive these days. That's why here at The Bone, we do what we can to take care of you, specifically in the entertainment world. You need a little entertainment in your life. You need to go to rock shows and not having to pay for them. It's pretty sweet, especially these days. So I will have some concert tickets to give you if you are lucky on this Tuesday. So stick with me here on The Bone for three songs. I'll tell you who they're for, and I'll give you a chance to win. Of course, here's Radiohead on the Rock of the Bay.

0: Stones on the Rock of the Bay, 107.7 The Bone. I am Chastain. I told you I have some concert tickets. We've got the entertainment covered for you these days because everything is very expensive. So we'd love to get you to a rock show for free. Wouldn't that be nice? And we've got a really fun one. If you're a fan of Van Halen, you're going to love this show at the Guild in Menlo Park. Van Halen. You know, a tribute to Van Halen, if you hadn't figured that out. They're going to be at the Guild on the 17th of this month, so right around the corner. 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So if you want to go see Van Halen at the Guild on the 17th, give me a call right now. 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

77 The Bone. I am Shasta, and yes, I have not two, but four tickets to go see Journey at the Chase Center. So just over the top of the hour, I'd be listening real close. In fact, you're going to hear Journey, and just after that, it will be go time. You know what to do. Keep it locked here on The Bone.

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2: 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Habas Law. They'll fight to make it right.

It's time to pick up some journey tickets. Not a pair. We got a 4th of July 4-pack, baby. Journey will be here at the Chase Center on the 28th of November, which, by the way, fun fact, is a Saturday night. Hallelujah. Thank you to Golden Voice for giving us these tickets. 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
1: Well, speaking of photographs, I posted several on Instagram earlier of my trip to the catacombs in Paris. And it was truly, I mean, honestly, indescribable. Nothing I could say or no picture could do it justice. It's something that you need to see in person. But it's basically 65 feet underneath Paris, about five stories underneath Paris, are the bones of about 6 million people. And you are able to go down and walk through it. The silence is incredible. I mean, you do have an audio guide, but there's lots of times where they're not talking, and so it's just silent. And it is one of the most profound and grounding experiences I have ever had. Truly, like, life-changing. I posted the pictures. If you're into that sort of thing, check it out. You can follow me on Instagram at Chastalynn, C-H-A-S-T-A-L-Y-N-N. If you're not into that sort of thing or you're a bit squeamish, maybe don't check it out, because maybe it's not your vibe.

0: Loverboy, Turn Me Loose, 107.7 The Bone. Well, hopefully this summer you get to turn loose on a little vacation. And if that is the case, I can tell you from recent experience, when you go on vacation, you definitely don't want to be thinking about your to-do list or any kind of adulting whatsoever. So if you have a car that you need to get rid of, let's go ahead and check that off the list very, very quickly. Like in 2 minutes, seriously. Cars for Kids will handle everything. They will come tow that car away for free and get it, boom, off your to-do list just like that. Give them a call, 877-CARS-FOR-KIDS, or of course you can go online if you'd rather. That is carsforkids.org, K-A-R-S, the number 4, K-I-D-S. And here's a couple of things that you need to take note of. First of all, you do get a tax deduction. You probably already realized that. But you also get a vacation voucher for a 3-day, 2-night hotel stay that you could put to use this summer for some summer travel. And you'll be done with part of your things to do list thanks to Cars for Kids. It's a win-win. What are you waiting for? 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

with my boy, Baby Huey. We had a grand old time. I told him all of my Paris stories, and he told me all the shenanigans he got into while I was gone for a week. And he also told a pretty damn funny story about his office chair breaking and his journey to try to fix that himself. The guy has almost bought a new chair in parts to fix a new chair. I had to give him crap about it, obviously. So have fun with us, the podcast. We do live on YouTube every Monday, and then it's archived there. So type in Chasta and Huey on YouTube. You'll find it. Or if you like to listen while you like work out, you don't really need to watch it. We put

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You behind the bench, Dad!

tomorrow, July 1st. And, of course, the month we lost Ozzy last year. It has almost been 1 year since that happened. Feels like yesterday, I mean, in such a big way. I remember, like, that July 4th weekend, we stayed at home. We watched that whole final Sabbath concert as it streamed live. Like, literally all day. If I remember right off the top of my head, I think it was something like 7 or 8 hours. And we just had it on all day watching it. And just to think he was gone a few weeks later is mind-blowing to me. Cannot believe...

0: 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Every time I hear her play the Peppers, it makes me laugh because my son thinks that the Peppers is like my dog's favorite band. I don't know where this came from. I really don't. But when we take him out on walks, he will often play a playlist with the Peppers on it because he just thinks that that's Eddie's vibe. And so, you know, if that's what Cody thinks, then he's probably right. I will say, you know, like the beats per minute of the Peppers, a lot of their songs do match the little feet of my dog walking. So, you know what? Maybe Cody's onto something. These are the things that 10-year-olds think about, and I, for one, love it.
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A great Van Halen tribute band. Van Halen will be playing the Guild Theater next month, as in, you know, July, which starts tomorrow. I will have more tickets to that show tomorrow morning in the 10 a.m. hour. Of course, the Guild Theater is the place that will be hosting my birthday party. Not this weekend, but next weekend. Grab your tickets because it's going to be a hell of a show Saturday, July 11th. It's all ages, so bring the whole family. I'm very, very excited to have Meg, the Sam Chase, and the Untraditional, and Stateline Empire all playing the show. In fact, Sam Chase this morning, we posted on the Bones socials. Apparently, he wrote like a song about my birthday party to post on social. It's the coolest thing I've ever seen. I was very humbled by what he had to say, too. Very, very sweet. So check that out. Follow 107.7 The Bone on social. But buy your tickets because I want to.

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while I was in Paris, Lamont texted me and was like, holy crap, Mick Jagger is in Paris, Mick Jagger's in Paris, because it was Fashion Week in Paris while I was there. And so he sent me a video of Mick Jagger and his very young girlfriend, walking into, I don't know, some party or something. And I was like, oh my God, what would I do? I sat there thinking, what would I do if I saw Mick Jagger walking down a street in Paris? 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I can't promise you that would be the case. I would geek out over a lot of people, but Mick Jagger? Yeah. Of all people, I would lose.

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0: We talk a lot here about ultra-processed foods and the many ways in which they can negatively impact your health. They've been linked to weight gain, obesity, type 2 diabetes, cardiovascular disease, even cancer. And now a new study out of UCSF found that high ultra-processed food intake was associated with something called intramuscular fat, which is exactly what it sounds like. That's fat inside your muscles, which can cause them to become weaker. Now, in this particular study, the researchers noticed more wear and tear and pain in people's knees because of weakened thigh muscles. Cutting back on ultra-processed foods isn't easy. The CDC estimates at least half the calories in our diet come from ultra-processed foods. But if you're looking to eat cleaner, cutting out sugar-sweetened beverages, that may be the best number one thing you can do to try and get started. I'm Dr. Sanjay Gupta, helping you live a better life.
14: Lamont has Dickin' with Telemarketers.
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Collective Soul getting ready to launch a new album. They've got Touch and Go coming out at the end of July. Huey and I'll have to play that on Bone Breakers. You know, that's the show here on The Bone on Saturday night where we play new music from artists that you know, maybe some artists that you don't, but it's super fun. Playing new music, new artists, and we also break the format, which is even more fun. Never hurt anybody, right? So check it out on Saturday nights if you're into that sort of thing. 9 p.m. Bone Breakers on the bus.

0: Fleetwood Mac and the Chain, 107.7 The Bone. I am Chasta, and I have to say I've been getting a lot of comments on my catacombs photos I posted on social. Some good, bad, and ugly. I think Lindsay Marie, who of course does afternoons here on The Bone, thinks I'm nuts. She was like, that looks like nightmare fuel, but glad you enjoyed yourself. No, I mean, if you're into that sort of thing, then it's very cool. I'm what is called a taphophile. I have always loved cemeteries ever since I was little. I grew up in an area that didn't have a lot to do. So I used to play in a cemetery when I was young, and I would go out and take like my cameras in the 1 hour photo type cameras, right? And I would try to like see if I could capture ghosts and things like that. So like, this is not new, you know, at all. This is definitely a big part of my personality. So for people who love cemeteries, you're into that sort of thing, they're really, really cool photos. The catacombs is one of the coolest experiences I have ever had in my entire life. So if you ever go to Paris, definitely check it out. But if you want to see the photos, if you're not creeped out, you can see them on Instagram is where I'm at mostly, but they're on Facebook and, you know, all the places. At Chasta Lynn, C-H-A-S-T-A-L-Y-N-N.
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it's a great day when I wrap it up with Pearl Jam. I am slipping out the door, but not before I pass the bone microphone to my girl, Lindsay Marie. She has you covered this afternoon with your last chance of the day at 4 tickets to see Journey and their final frontier at the Chase Center. She'll be

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Motley Crue rocks the bay on the bone. Los Angeles got rocked with the news that LeBron James will no longer wear a Lakers uniform. Where he winds up, I don't know. I keep refreshing my browser just in case. Lindsay Murray, clearly working hard.

0: Of course, I buy a car last week. I actually leased it. And then this news comes out, Chasta, that I'm looking, what? 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Did you know Jeff Bezos is getting into the car business?
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1: Okay.
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0: Uh-huh.
2: Heck, I just made that much money in the time it took me to say that much money.
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2: Keep
1: that's actually
2: trucking.
1: True.
0: I'll tell you what, man, a truck under 25 grand? Huh? I'm thinking about
1: it. We might
0: it.
1: Be all over that.
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18: Rock pairs well with a side of Lamont.

Mary Jane's on the bone. You'd have to think the dispensaries are hopping this week to celebrate freedom with your friends. I guess choose your favorite vice. Mine happens to be brisket. We're working towards the weekend with a solid soundtrack that includes Alice Cooper on the bone.

0: 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It's happening November 28th. 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I got them. Your hookup happens shortly after 3. 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

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We've got like y'all alternative, where country meets alternative.

0: Shasta's fantasy sounds like nightmare fuel to me. She just posted her pics from Paris in the catacombs with like millions upon millions of bones, like souls, human beings that existed and then got buried below. Truly nightmare fuel. But she's alive to see another trip around the sun, and we're celebrating her birthday anyway. It's Shasta's birthday bash, and it's going down at the Guild Theater, Saturday, July 11th. That's next Saturday, somehow, and already. With the Sam Chase and the Untraditional, State Line Empire, of course, and Meg. Want to go? 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
18: 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But if you log off, take a step back from all the hype, you'll find that the actual keys to a longer, healthier life are hiding in plain sight. There are 4 of them. Number 1, nutrition. The Mediterranean diet really is the gold standard. Number 2, exercise. You should be getting 150 minutes of moderate intensity exercise or 75 minutes of vigorous intensity exercise every week, plus strength training and stretching. Number 3, sleep. Sleep is when your body and your brain repair themselves. You should be getting 7 to 9 hours a night. And finally, number 4 often gets forgotten, socialization. It's not a bonus. It's a necessity for a healthy life, finding a sense of community, purpose, and belonging. I'm Dr. Sanjay Gupta, helping you live a better life.
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For the third year in its 90-year history, the Golden Gate will provide your 4th of July fireworks to mark 250. That's a worthy occasion. And it's all going down on Saturday on the east side of the bridge at approximately 9:30 p.m. And if you can't be around by then, you can watch the live stream on NBC. You know, they've got coverage online and on your TV. So, red, white, and blue over the bay. 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
15: If I were to ask you what makes for a good night's sleep, you'd probably say a dark, quiet room, not too many things on your mind. 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I'm Dr. Sanjay Gupta, helping you live a better life.
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under the bridge and over the hump of the work week already. If you got one of those 4-day work weeks this week, nice. We're power walking our way towards the weekend with Aerosmith on the Bone.

0: Would you look at that? We've got the latest show of our concert calendar so far. Just put it on the website. November 28th, our night with Journey on their Final Frontier tour. What a great place to call home and say farewell. Is it really farewell? I guess it is. It's the Final Frontier, and we'd like you to go get your four-pack of tickets for the 4th of July all week long. In the 8 o'clock hour, the 11 o'clock hour, and the 3 o'clock hour. 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